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0: I was coming back to Tammy Spradlin out of Hagerhill. She's going to be expired and suspended. Multiple priors, one active.
1: 10-4. Be 10-2. 10-4 with her. 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
0: 10-4.

0: Lee Carr.
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0: 63591. 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

0: 28 West Virginia, 934-233-ALPHA, 934-233-ALPHA, West Virginia, please.
1: Comes back to Taylor Jones, Pike Street, Williamson, on a 2005 Ford Mustang, expiration 926 clearance, I see you.
2: 10-4. I'll take Ford on that. Hey, what's your last name?
3: Jones. I might have to go to office.

0: Bravo, EMS call 4638 Marlon Creek Road, 4638 Marlon Creek Road. It's going to be for a female MCC, he's had a respiratory distress, got some fire department personnel on scene.
1: As soon as we can.

0: 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Let's see, 28.
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2: 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I have been stopped here by the wrong in that way.
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0: 3455, Stephanie Maynard out of Williamson, 2012 Hyundai Elantra, expiration date of 26, it's clear.
1: Doing.
2: 10-4, can you check authority for myself and 756 to conduct a traffic safety checkpoint break?
1: Doing.
2: 10-4, to be number 6 on the Johnson County list. Duration 2045 to 2145. I'll be OIC. Go ahead. Same. 10-4,
1: to be
2: number 6 on
3: the Johnson County list. Duration 2045 to 2145. I'll be OIC. Go ahead. 10-4. Miami 10-4, as long as it stays on his location. Senior unit OIC.
1: Recon on that 20, please.
2: 10-4, number 6 on the Johnson County list is the Thelma Post Office.
1: 10-4.
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1: Good morning.
0: On the 27th, as the common sale, will you give me the address listed with that?
1: Address is 325 Liberty Street, Williamson, 25661, from the apartment number 12. 325 Liberty Street, Williamson, 25661, apartment number 12.
0: Stand for what's the rolling?
1: It's going to be Golf 246-605. Golf 246-605.
0: 10-4, thanks, sir.

0: We'll run over there. You want to go?
1: Nah.
0: Why?
1: I hate Walmart.
0: Come on, we may see your mama.
1: Nah. I got to run and get some black t-shirts, and then I've got to pick some Bella and stuff up for birthday yesterday.
2: And you forgot.
1: No, I got her a car and a baby, sir. No, I knew. I just told her. I said, honey, I ain't got time. She said, I don't care. You ain't got to give me nothing. She really ain't going to get nothing, but we'll give some flowers and stuff like that.
2: Well, I bet they're buying us stuff back here behind the gym.
1: You want to run up there and check it out?
2: You can go do that first.
1: Okay, I'll be right back.
2: Alrighty.

0: Zero 3 1 1 3 3 Alpha. 3 1 1 3 3 Alpha. That'll be you.
1: Tip off.

0: any of our law enforcement type call is stolen property.
1: 760,
0: I've got a mail calling in a wanted report that someone stole two bicycles from his residence.

Station 6866. Need you to respond, Gilbert. Breathing problems. Need you to respond, Gilbert. Breathing problems. Tom, 2118.

0: Right.
1: I've been out of vehicle. You got anything standing wrong?
0: I've got a mail wanting to report some stolen bicycles and getting SOS work being paid.
1: Okay. Hey, Jacob, sorry about that. You know, where's that Barry Drive at?
0: On the cab, my address says it's one cliff. It's going to be left fork Green Creek right there by the post office.
1: Yeah. Yeah, I think it's as soon as you pass the post office, it's right there on the right, I'm pretty sure.
0: Yeah, he advised it there. It's got a red roof on it.

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1: Go ahead.
0: Juliet 2 Alpha 145 Juliet 2 Alpha.

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1: Barnett out of Belford, Kentucky. Should if you're on a 2019 Chevy Malibu. It does have insurance. Expires 6/30 to 26 is clear.
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2218, we're responding to Gibbon Manor. Patient's going to be in the parking lot, a black Nissan Rogue. 25 female, 30 weeks pregnant, showing signs of labor. Lost her mucus plug. Contractions are about 3 to 4 minutes apart. Thank you.

0: Go ahead.
1: 25-year-old female, 36 weeks. 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It's going to be her fifth pregnancy. She's only delivered one. Where's EMS?
2: Cover from Williams. It's going to be 88. They've copied, not in route yet.
1: 10-4. Keep us updated.

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0: Copy. Let him know I'll come across Harvey Street Bridge.
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0: My cell 474-615 has been out on traffic stop in Burner, close to the county line. Over 1015, one female unit to the office. Mileage is 32079, repeating 32079.
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0: 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Expiration 528 to clear the CIC. 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
1: Yes.
0: Team 4, I'll be on Route 7 here near your sand bottom road. Break for Kentucky 47.
1: Good.
0: Team 4 is going to be Paul 2, Lincoln 555. Repeating Paul 2, Lincoln 555. I got a social in your copy.
1: Good.
0: Team 4 is going to be 407-27-0892. 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Go ahead.

0: out of Beattyville. He's non-licensed record, negative any 29. He is going to be the respondent on a protection order. He's considered armed and dangerous. Were canceled, no proof of insurance on a Black Jeep Cherokee.
1: Black Chevy Trailblazer.

0: Swimson Fire, 10 Swimson Fire, need you to respond, Goodman Manor, fire alarm. Need you to respond, Goodman Manor, fire alarm, 2346.
1: Yeah, what's the motion?

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1: Can't relate.
2: General firearm, good demeanor.

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0: northbound. They just turned from 23 going up Buckley's Creek. It's a red Chevy pickup. As the subject involved was violating the EPO, they were responding to that complaint and it fled.
1: Well, you're not from the city. I'll try to catch up.
2: Okay, I'm going to
1: try to
2: catch up with
0: you. Well, I don't know if he might try to circle back towards Tell Mountain, huh?
1: Okay, so are they still in pursuit or have they terminated?
0: They were still in pursuit about 30 seconds ago when I disconnected with them.
1: Okay, well, I'm going to try to cut over Tell Mountain and see if you can use my place.
0: Thank you.

0: before they terminated as they were going to appeal there on 119 Buckley Creek. They don't know if he's going to turn back towards Town Mountain or not, but their units are terminated on it. You can just ATL.
1: 10-4. Okay.
0: Okay, last call.

0: Fact advises that male subject does have a knife on him. He had slashed the tires on the female's vehicle. They also advised he may be possibly headed towards South Williamson, said.
1: Now, did you help before?
0: Yeah.

0: Go ahead, Tony.
1: I'm going to be tenant from here, and this is going to be a state police matter.
0: 10-4.

0: Control, all of you, 119 northbound, I'll be tailing the subject. 602, if you're coming this way, you want to come around it, maybe one day to 8 miles, I can get back to it.
1: Edge.

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It's going to be a white double wide.

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1: Penny, good. 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Wansi Creek at Freeburn, reference of 1045, female had hit a bear. She went on home and is possibly requesting a report.
0: Okay.

0: 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When you come, great.
1: Good.
0: Ten four, it's going to be Mary 4 Tom 007. We're reading Mary 4 Tom 007.
1: 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Good.
0: Okay. 10-4 is going to be Bowie 10-066-841.
1: Painful. He's showing driver status, enforced, no restrictions, negative 29.
0: 10-4.

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0: 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Repeating 406-735-435. Can I get a read back on that, please?

3047, you copy? Robert 4, Paul 932, Robert 4, Paul 932.

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0: 1840 Rockport, Violent Creek. 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
1: Yeah.

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1: This is a CAD. When I first made contact with the female, my body camera was in system recovery mode. I observed her coming from behind Cash Express in the plaza. But out, made contact. She provided her name.
0: Civil.

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0: Sempre. 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There's a homeless male there at Jonathan Malloy. He's 23-year-old, but he wants to harm himself. 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
1: 10-4, I'll be en route from Jones Creek.

0: And where do you need me to drop cones?
1: 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I'll holler right back at you.
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0: We advise, I'm going to say down here, there's two, we see, new rates gentlemen here, and, they done called for help to come and get it cut out.
1: Ken,
0: boy,
1: you want me to go ahead and
0: clear
1: this?
0: No, don't clear me. I'm going to stay here and have some, flag traffic since I'm already out here, okay?
1: Ken, boy.

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0: I'm going to subject went voluntarily with the ambulance.

Texas Life Garden. The name is Kyle. Gonna be at 5369 Marbone Creek Road. 5369 Marbone Creek Road. Gonna be for a James Dameron. Gonna be an 80-year-old male. Guys use a week and having some chest pains. It's gonna be a double wide.

10-4. I've got an EMA. It's going to be at up 119 there by Pike Central High School. It's going to be a green Nissan Maxima broke down. Go ahead.

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0: 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They've already got somebody on their way to bring them some. Greg.
1: Go ahead.
0: Also, there's a SO unit that was already on scene. He's going to stand by with them until someone gets to them. I'm 98.
1: 10-4.

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0: Charlie, out.

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1: 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I'm ETL on 45. This call is supposed to be a resident. I'm going to talk while I'm looking on here. 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
1: 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I got two OLs, can you copy?
0: Go ahead.
1: Four, five, three, 601. Break for a second.
0: Go ahead.
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0: Atkins of Shelby, Anna. She is in enforcement restrictions, negative 29th break.
1: Go ahead.
0: Second one comes back to Joseph Pink of Shelby, Anna. He is in force, no restrictions, negative 29. Go ahead.
1: Yeah.

0: Go ahead.
1: Oh, yeah, it's going to be a verbal only between the two parties, right?
0: Go ahead.
1: 214 will advise the male subject was trying to take their vehicle to work, and he hits another in the driveway. However, there's no damage under the vehicle. Right.
0: Go ahead.
1: At our T4 now, the vehicle's in both their names. He's with 98 from residence. He advised me he had to go to work in Michael. Everything's 10-4 medic. 10-4. Fine, don't answer.
0: 10-4.

0: We'll hang around momentarily.
1: T4, you got a female in her 90s. It came in from Entrada for Suddenlink. Said it was going to be 1500 West 4th Avenue, apartment 5. The only thing they know is that she said she needs medical. I tried calling her number back, not getting an answer. Go ahead.
0: You're coming up broken.
1: You're going to be going to 1500 West 4th Avenue, apartment 5. Got a female in her 90s. They advised they didn't know what was wrong with her, that she needed medical. I tried calling the number back and couldn't get an answer.

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0: or abandoned. I swear most of them might be the only one here, but...
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0: Right, before we get in.
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0: I'm going to trespass in the plane. It's going to be 1840, right fork of Island Creek, 1840, right fork of Island Creek. Caller was a Martin Chapin. There's four or five people standing in his driveway, a gray trailer on the right, maroon Ford Edge out front. He's not home. He's a couple of houses down at his neighbor's house, but 1796, right fork of Island Creek. Okay, so maybe check it out, bud.
1: 10-4, get around from Gordon.

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0: 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Break.
1: Yeah.
0: Calling in the same complaint last night. Either 395 or 553 responded out here, and would you feel as well?

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0: T4, got a call at 95 Cordelia Drive at Gilbert Creek. Have a female, she's 20, she's 32 weeks pregnant. Said that she went to the doctor yesterday. Advised that they found sugar in her urine. She said she hasn't felt good. She's been seeing spots. Wants to get checked out to see if she's a diabetic or has preeclampsia. Go ahead.
1: Copy. Anything further?

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1: 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How copy me, over.

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0: Buddy, can you hear me?
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1: I don't have a clue. I know last night the power went out at the Mayor Booster. Whoever's at the plant might want to go and check, make sure the booster didn't kick off for some reason.
2: That OL is going to be a permit. It is enforced. Go ahead.
1: Yeah, 4%.

700 Mules Road. It's in the Golden Air Fire Department area. It's going to be for a 62-year-old female, Deidre Hughes, having some chest pains. It's going to be a 10 double wide.

0: Alan, y'all here?
1: Yeah, Dan Forte.
0: I need you to head towards Nolan, from Nolan up. We gotta look for a leak. We got a leak of strain in the tank. From Nolan up to Stanley Street and Chatterley. I need everybody that's available looking for a leak. Junior, you keep reading meters. How did it work?
2: Danforth.
0: Here.
2: Yeah, the leak.
0: I need you looking for a leak at Nolan. From Mayor to Stango Street. Now back to Frankie. You on here?

0: 不相干，这是更好。
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1: Same.
0: Your call, the 88 from the head. 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
0: I said, on the sign at the bridge says Cornelia Drive. It's going to be a second house on the left, cream in color with brown shutters. Go ahead.
1: 10-4, thank you.

0: I'd assume that you already did send him a text, TJ. 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It's my fault. I'm sorry. 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I guarantee he's not got that radio turned on where it don't turn on or off with the truck. Because I usually turn it off that way, don't run the battery dead every weekend.
1: Important.

0: Ya ben koyarım ortaya. 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
2: Seven 320 East Big, excuse me, East Big Creek Road at Sydney. We got a Jamie Moore, 43 years of age, at the residence, causing problems. We had a townhouse across from the school and the church with a white Lexus outside. But
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2: Apparently, he's possibly off on signal 10, making threats behind themselves.

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0: Caller's going to be at City Hall.
1: Table.
2: Coming down 8. Coming down 473, please.
0: Yes, sir. We got EMS around as well.

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1: 219, Whiskey Jack, Reedy Lima Charlie, now copy me, over.
0: I have you saying, 219th out.
2: Two of those, the ones you showed me yesterday, and then this one, and then maybe another one could be it. We're going to fix this one and go from there. Simple.

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0: 8, everything's 10-4 here, the residence. That Jamie Moore subject, he's went with the ambulance in route to PMC.
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1: Or can you signal fix that Trev so I can complain again? What?
0: Yeah.
1: Or is a threat to complain? I'm sorry about that.

Station 6, Medic 66, need you to respond to Dale Barton poisoning. Need you to respond to Dale Barton poisoning. Tone time, 1251.

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1: 10-4.
0: I was reading the active there. You can go ahead further.
1: 10-4. It's 540 Pearl Hill, 540 Pearl Hill. Got a 3-year-old male. Mother advised that he possibly drank some brake fluid. So she called poison control and they advised her to contact 911, take him to the local ER. Only complaint is that his tongue feels funny and she is unsure how much that he can drink. And we go across the tracks, it's going to be a white house. I mean, tan house, white shutters with black underpinning on the right. Go ahead.
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0: 28160, US 119. Who has a small red vehicle, hit a vehicle. 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That female keeps repeating herself.
1: 10-4, are they in the parking lot where 97 in the area?
0: That's 10-4. Should be a small red SUV.

0: 472, right. 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All 6 6 is F, just terrorist threat point.
1: How the hell far on the cat, sir?
0: TF4, thank you, Bob.
1: TF4.

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They said there was no injuries here.

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1: Yeah.

0: fields. Colored by the red coal truck was speeding and coal was coming out of the back as they're heading towards Phillips Elementary. Go ahead.
1: People possibly in South Louisville.
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0: Thank you.

0: 10-4, engine route, the 172 Pine Ridge of Harold, reference a mentally ill person. Break. Or the caller's advising his son, Robert Charles Jr., is schizophrenic. He's having an episode. He's broke some picture frames and ripped the door off the bathroom, needing some assistance. Go ahead.
1: 10-4. Was 988 on that last date? Go ahead. Signal 8. All right, well, I think he was on it. I'll go ahead and be en route from Eastern.
0: .472, go ahead.
2: I'm no longer 10-12. I've dropped that female off at her residence. Break for ending mileage. .536. You can go ahead and show me 98.
0: Yeah. Possible 762.
1: Go ahead,
0: pile. 10-4, it looks like they had a welfare check on the father last day. However, this incident's going to be about the son. Go ahead.
1: 10-4.

if I can. She finds that there is damage to her vehicle, so there's paint scraped off of it and further damage. I'll put her name and 88 in the hat if you would like to make contact with her.

0: 669, go ahead.
1: 10-4, breakfast, breakfast, grab a break.
0: Go ahead.
1: 10-4, give advice, you just want to notify law enforcement of the situation. Just request the CDE come out. See if they can put a stop to those trucks being overloaded. Break.
0: Go ahead.
1: 10-4, they've already went to 98 area. I think over there's going to be 10-4 for now. And it's really 98 off of it.
0: 10-4.
1: You do need to have this disturbance, but I'm here at 2 Creek.
0: 10-4.

0: 39 left worked off of Kill Point. I got a mail subject at residence making threats to the neighbors. Apparently they're dealing signal 10 out of the residence, and the vehicles dropping by says, I called 5 times, white Dodge, Tennessee 47, 886, boy, Charles, William, Charles. They're pulling up in the road and trying to get the elder people to come out and fight them for some reason. Right?
1: Well, thank you.

0: 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Expired 1/25. 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
1: Go ahead.
2: Tampa Price Cigar, not Tip 6 for you. Put the Bell's Oil and the California Police

0: 4:52.
1: Go ahead.
0: I don't want those pickup trucks coming out of job work right now.
1: Therefore, I'm coming through Elkhorn to get ready to turn on the new 460. I'm still ways out.
0: If I might end up passing it, I'm not really sure. It may come down the new road heading that way. Registration's expired. Insurance showed unconfirmed. Boy, 886 Boy Charles, William Charles.
1: Okay.

0: 738.
1: Good.
0: We're all going 98, Rick.
1: Good.
0: That subject, he's calmed down. He's bored at this time. His father's going to take him to his doctor's appointment. Give him something to eat. They're 10-4.

0: 10-4. I just came out of the restroom there. You need me to be en route to, are you en route to Martin County?
1: No, it's 10-4 if you want to follow me over.
0: 10-4.
1: Around 6:45.
0: 10-4.

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It's going to be an ongoing issue between these two neighbors. Correct. Each other's sat on their own property and not to have any contact with each other. I look in for on it. Show me how he is.

0: 10, please on hold for a minute. Breakthrough Social.
1: We're going to have one.
0: 401-92-0684.

0: dude out of D-Board. That is suspended, non-lawful record. Greg DeBlanc says he's got a DUI first in 2018. Suspension order issued in 2025. He's got two extra 29s. What is your 20, please?
1: 10-4, I'm right up above the hair cutters here on 23-year NIPA.
0: I'm 10-4, I see your CAD now. I'll put all this in the CAD for you.

0: 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Christopher Hollow, North Night 1, psychiatrist, 10 time, 1439.
1: Row 319 should be out of Tennessee.
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1: 5 Nora Paul.

0: tag with the VIN number on the tag.
1: 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I'm UGL. 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

0: 33 Mango, go ahead further.
1: The 389 Rootford Hollow. He said it will be on the left. It should be a tannish resident. Said that it has a lot of cars in the yard and that there is some dogs. Got a 50-year-old male thinking he's having a nervous breakdown. Good.
0: Stand for.

0: 756.
1: Go ahead.
0: I have found this vehicle out of several states. South Carolina, Montana. I don't believe I have also found it out of Indiana as well. A 2016 Hyundai Sonata 324 of 26. Any expiration on it? Go ahead.

0: 2-5, you agree for me? I was pulled curve.
1: 10-4. I got a disturbance in 389 Lake Branch Road, Shelbyana. Right.
0: Go ahead.
1: 10-4, car was gray. She was driving by address and heard screaming and yelling and a kid crying. She's fine. She don't know what happened. She proceeded on. I just wanted to call in, wanted to make contact with them, make sure everything was okay.

0: Go ahead.
1: Hey, when you get back in the shop today, Casey's got a work over on her desk. It's a reconnect. 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Go get that and turn it. It's just turned back on. The old just locked it out and need to turn back on.
0: Heading forward, I'll get it.

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1: You're going to 22 Marquise Drive in Eleanor. Got a 72 female. Caller advised she is slow to respond. Said that she had just gotten out of the hospital for being septic. Advised that she's weak and talking out of her head. Go ahead.

0: There's a bunch of dogs here in the yard and we're unable to get access.
1: Okay, we'll send up.

0: You are.
1: Yeah, make contact with male and female. Here, this resident is Britton. They're advising me that everything's 10-4. Advising that they wasn't outside arguing or they've been fine today. Advising they had a 3-year-old child that that screams and yells a lot. They're advising everything's 10-4.

Hello, Melville. From the Gully Department, the signals have been several times. The outstanding that these subjects are making for it to come over and assault him and take the phone. Can't just go in his apartment and lock the door because they'll just break the door down or come in because I got a key.

0: Brooklyn.
1: 6-6, what I'm saying.

0: Reported the hang-up call coming from a landline or
1: from a cell phone, and it came from right there at the edge of that driveway. Well, actually, about halfway up that driveway.
0: The call, anybody here at the residence?
1: That's, thank you.

0: 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Show me a Holly Tree Park barn entrance perfect.
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1: Table.

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1: Table.

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0: Okay, hold on, I just heard that work. Before we contact the victim, they want to figure out where the possible purple is. We have two Green Acres down Zipfield Highway. I'm not sure when the mayor found it, I tell you. Okay, that's Josh Maynard, Bobby, 50.

0: Yes, sir.
1: I found a Joshua Neal and a Joshua Wayne, both out of Pike County. One of them lives in Pikeville City, according to his OLN, and the other lives at off Dixville, Sydney.

0: If I can just move there to Green Acres. About 10-4 is where it would be.
1: Or I'm probably gonna have to get further on in before I can confirm either of these or any acquisition.

level fall. All these deformity to the left upper, or left lower extremity. He does have shortening. Also rotation, definitely a fracture somewhere there in the femur or hip area. Current vital signs, 82 on the heart rate, 171 over 109 on the blood pressure, 94% on real air.

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33, you're going to be responding to 455 Big Lick Fork, 455 Big Lick Fork, 56-year-old female, complaining of chest pain, nausea, vomiting, no cardiac history, just history of high blood pressure. It's going to be a white house with burgundy shutters. It's going to be on the left-hand side on Big Lick Fork.

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1: That's what I mean, right?
2: To Gun Street, stating that she broke up a fight between some kids, and now there's a lady that come knocking on her door and threatening her. She's sitting at the park, black hair, light blue jeans, black t-shirt, like a graphic shirt, white shoes, wearing sunglasses. She doesn't live at the apartments, and the caller is requesting that ask her to leave the apartments.
1: Damn, well, I'll head that down that way and keep them off.
2: 1046, thank you.

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Break. Camp 4, the caller's advising a Corey Northern is there causing a disturbance. Advise she's screaming and yelling and making threats. She doesn't feel safe. If you could be en route.

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0: 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Also, cost me your ETA to that location.
1: T-4 to be about 35 minutes.
0: Yeah, we're going to be in reference to a DSA, so see us all about you further.
1: T-4.

0: Parkville 460. They're at double quick. She's going to be in a white Honda CRV brake.
1: Go ahead.
0: And it's going to be at a residence on Kelly Branch, reference to an allegation of physical abuse on a 10-year-old juvenile.
1: 10-4.

0: got from Brandon Huffman yesterday.
1: I believe 527 was on a traffic stop. People that he registered to. Like.
2: Goodman Manor, zone 993, tone time 1720.
1: $27 had a total yesterday,
0: I appreciate you.

0: going around the county breaks the meeting. Beginning is going to be 68283, 68283 in Rock County.
1: Wrong thing, 1560.

0: Papa 487.
1: Good.
0: Reference that EPO violation. I did locate a protective order. It has been served. Showing a protected party is that McCarty subject, R. Burgess, 1717.
1: Yeah.

0: 33, it says White House with burgundy shutters on the left on Big Lick Fork.
1: Yeah, boy.

0: happy for us. I'm going to throw you off the line. I can, I'll do it with you. Just let me know where to go. This is Eagle 6.
1: Yeah, well.

0: And it's not going through. I'm here at the BP on 23 before you get to 01.
1: Stand for it. I'll be there, Sam.
2: Go ahead.
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0: Insect Patrol on 122. If it's the one at Robinson Creek, I came through there. Didn't see anything.
1: That's important. Thank you.

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It's a, looks like maybe a beagle. Looks like it's not been fed very well. It's

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1: Oh,
0: 5533 direct. Are y'all needing us to tell you?
2: Negative, I appreciate it.
0: 10-4.
3: I'm back over to A real fast. If you can't take it, you reckon 494 might want it? Or maybe one of the kids?
1: It's possible. 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I don't know much about them. It looks like some type of beagle breed, but they may want to, they may not.

0: PR, we're top about 5 minutes out with a teen trauma, a 13-year-old that was tied thrown from a vehicle, UTV, as a passenger, not wearing a helmet, pulse is 98, blood pressure is 37/79, respiration is 28, pulse ox is 100 on room air. He does have abrasions and painful range of motion to the right shoulder.
1: I'll be hurt for you.

0: I'll holler in that Jeep. 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You can show both units 97. 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
1: Yeah.

0: Someone there get the animal to the animal shelter around 6:30. I've got Billy Tussie Public Service, and he can meet somebody there.
1: They go to the parents' class. 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
0: Then probably take the new road.
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0: so ill, comes back to Charles McCarty out of Stanball. He is negative, any 29, 10-4 is break.
1: Good.
0: My second OL comes back to Joy McCarty out of Keaton. She's in force, negative 29. She's going to be the respondent on an EPO.

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0: Rescue Road Creek, Elkhorn Creek. A caller surviving a mobile home company came up the hollow yesterday, ripped down his Wi-Fi lines. He doesn't have any internet service to call. He's asking if you can respond out and make contact with him.
1: Yeah.

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1: Go ahead.
0: Vehicle route to 120 Shaw Branch Road, 120 Shaw Branch Road at Flat Guy, in reference to a disturbance, right?
1: Go ahead.
0: You're calling on this complaint involving his neighbor, Ralph Grimm, subject's been causing a disturbance, yelling at the kids, causing it's a recurrent issue. He's wanting somebody to come out and make contact with him.
1: 10-4, I'll be right.
0: 10-4, thank you.

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1: 1814, and I want to hang up to you from 9 Justice Lane. No response. Could hear some music and someone speaking in the background. Negative on callback. Good.
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0: Car, two car NBA in front of Jamie's restaurant there at Dingus. 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No entrainment, got EMS firing around.
1: 10-4. 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
0: 10-4. 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
1: 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Florida Trade Fort Logan.
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1: 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We'll use the Dingus post office for an LZ. 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
1: They were coming from Permit. 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
0: 10-4.

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1: 又是发发。
0: One of the firemen just called in. Just used caution there on the outside of Man, going towards Logan. They're possibly going to have the same plot there in the roadway as an LZ. They've got an accident going on. Just used caution. Going to be there in the Ritamall area.
1: 10-4, thank you.
2: Green and color. 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Expiration 07-31-26. Insurance 10-4.
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0: 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Lady called in about her neighbor's dogs getting out and attacking her ducks. Said that her and the neighbor were arguing today over the dogs. Said y'all been out there a couple times before.
1: Campbell.
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0: 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Inbound to you with a transfer from Wilkes to 10.
1: 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I'll be backing out here shortly.
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0: it's going to be something that occurred about 5 days ago. He's now noticed some damage to the vehicle. He saw footage from Anita Tan that somebody struck it there in the parking lot.
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0: Yeah.

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1: Gemini 8, by contact, call here, the resident. 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
0: Down here, northbound 119, Cover Hollow. Will you start EMS for a single?
1: Can you read us what's going on with her and how old she is?
0: She's 40s or 50s, female, experiencing dizziness, double vision. She's diabetic. Not sure what's causing it.

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1: Alright, we're gonna be clear. EMS will transport one of those patients. 2.5 is gonna do a crash report on.
0: 19-13.
1: Y'all have anything pending at the moment?
0: Public service pending. In reference to someone using this guy's credit card, making some fraudulent charges, requesting public service.
1: 10-4. Yeah, put 6-5 myself on it. We'll get the information when we get back to attachment. Give them a call. What area is it located?
0: Over there at Marbon Creek.
1: 10-4 stuff.

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1: Go ahead, 404.
2: Go ahead, 714, I'm going to clear this thing back and forth.
1: We'll clear back to service
0: 1922. Hey, Rowland, this is Pursuit. I'm not sure what he's trying to relay to us. I can't make out anything.
3: Okay, 10-4, yeah, I'm aware of all that info.

0: Good.
1: Unfortunately, I'll try to find a Jonathan Collins through Pike County. I believe on the spell in the last, it's going to be O-N instead of A-N. He'll probably be 26, 27 years old.

0: 我非常发。
1: Could be negative on that spelling of Jonathan Collins at a Pike. You go to Jonathan Collins for that spelling out of Perry County, negative on Pike.
2: 10-4. What's the birth date on the one from Perry?
1: 11/21/96.
2: 10-4. Will you try Darren Collins, Daron?

0: Mango. Hotel C15, we are on top of up here. Right here in Lenore. You contact us for record service. 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
1: 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We'll be right back there.

0: 挺不对。
1: 不，所以呢，爸爸就是。
0: 法国菲尼亚法。
2: 对。
0: 你告别 forever。
2: That's negative. I was out of the car and you came out.

0: paying for, that you feel like, okay, that meal?
1: Yeah, if I'm going to pin you on this 45, go ahead and catch it up. $20 service.
0: Paying for it. Where I'm at right now is on this 45. I'm going 98 though. I've attached the information I got to the CAD. They'll send me this footage. I'm going to try to locate that tail tomorrow and speak to him.
1: Camper.
2: Yeah, 5. We've presumed to the creek here and into the hillside in Boston. It's a Vogue. It's going to be a gray shirt, gray short, no shoes on, tan hat.
0: Damn, well, I'm out in Wetmore Drive Creek.

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Standing for you. 1 minute clearing up from here. Delta 1022. Sample.

0: 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You got anything else going on, Penny?
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0: 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Can you start me an investigation follow-up, Cat, please?
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